0: got this really nifty, neat catalog from Anorak's UK. Got the latest for every free radio enthusiast. Records, t-shirts, tapes, posters, great books on the history of free radio, and videos. Which is kind of dumb, seeing that this is radio, not TV. But it also features the famed Anorak's UK medium wave loop frame aerial, which sucks in radio signals like a Tasmanian devil with a Hoover. Yes, sirree, Bob. A lot of stuff here in this catalog for every free radio enthusiast. Not bad at all. Personally, I think it's a load of rubbish. Not one Anorak in the whole bleeding catalog. I mean, I want a new raincoat, April showers on the way, send in a self-addressed stamped envelope, and they send me a catalog full of free radio gear. Where's all the Anoraks? Anorak's UK?
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2: 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Denn das PIN Magazin erscheint alle zwei Monate neu mit aktuellen Informationen, Reportagen und Hintergrundberichten über die ganze Medienlandschaft im In- und Ausland. Wir berichten auf über 30 Seiten mit Fotos über Seesender, private Lokalstationen, Mittel-, Kurz- und Ultrakurzwellenpiraten sowie über Technik und vieles andere mehr.

So many of the problems in the world today, especially the problems faced by our people, are manifestations of the colonial contradiction.

0: got this really nifty, neat catalog from Anorax UK. 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Which is kind of dumb, seeing that this is radio, not TV. 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Yes, sirree, Bob. 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Not bad at all. Personally, I think it's a load of rubbish. 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Anorak UK?
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2: 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Denn das PIN-Magazin erscheint alle 2 Monate neu mit aktuellen Informationen, Reportagen und Hintergrundberichten über die ganze Medienlandschaft im In- und Ausland. 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

Colombia's Amazon Basin has become a production center for the country's biggest illegal export, cocaine. Cocaine.

0: Good evening. This is Ted Copout. Tonight we're visiting the Grand Order of the Plastic Purgeons of America. They're about to change the look of the world. I think they're about to begin. Dr. Sinus.
1: I'd like to bring this meeting to order. First on our agenda is a need to determine what is to be our target group. The floor recognizes...
2: Oh, jeez, I want to go first this time.
3: You always let him speak.
4: Oh, please.
1: We'll get
4: come
1: back
4: on.
1: To you.
4: Every year it's lips, the same
1: possibly next century.
2: Okay.
1: Yes, Dr. Eimunger, I think you have something to
3: thank
1: say.
3: Thank you, of course. It's well, of course,
1: please
3: eyes
1: get to the point.
3: The eyes are it. We've got to have straight eyes this year.
1: Boring. Let's hear from Dr. Slice.
5: Actually, the most important thing we have to deal with is change and rearrange.
1: Here, here.
4: Oh, I see. Well, who's to be the target group?
5: The artists.
4: Oh, brilliant, Dr. Absolutely. Slice. Absolutely brilliant. With the videos and everything, the children are so easily influenced by the musicians, and they won't even know that it's not their face.
1: So, what part of the anatomy should we attack first?
6: The nose!
0: This is Ted Copout, live from the New Face Deli. Just when you thought it was safe to look in the mirror.

I was born in a city that they call the Windy City. They call it the Windy City because of the Hawk. The Hawk, the almighty Hawk. Mr. Wind takes care of plenty of business around wintertime. The place that I lived in was on a street that happened to be one of the dead-end streets, where there was nothing to block the wind, the elements, nothing to buffer them for me, to keep them from knocking my bed down, Jim. I mean, really socking it to me. When the boiler would bust and the heat was gone, Jim, I had to get fully dressed before I could go to bed. Of course, I couldn't put on my goulashes because they had buckles on them, and my folks didn't play that. They said, don't you tear up my bed clothes with some goulashes on. But I was fortunate. As soon as I was big enough to get a job and save enough money, get a ticket, catch anything, I split. I said, one day I'm gonna return, and I'm gonna straighten it all out. And I'm about ready to go back now. So I thought I'd tell you about it.

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0: I was born in Anamoose, North Dakota, a long time ago, see? 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
1: Yeah, but what's happened to the tree?
2: Yeah, what else happened?
0: Well, it's

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1: Do you want to look what? We mean up on the gym. Look what for that.

DJ, and you are on The One. We just heard the latest from the new edition, Crazy For You by Madonna, and the never-ending saga of Roxanne, U2FO's Roxanne. We heard Roxanne's Revenge, Roxanne's a Man, the real Roxanne.

0: I'm coming, baby. Das war The Concept und da stand niemand anderes hinter als Mr. Stevie Wonder himself und mit seiner Radio Station WONE. 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
1: Good evening. This is Ted Copout. Tonight we're visiting the Grand Order of the Plastic Purgeons of America. They're about to change the look of the world. I think they're about to begin. Dr. Sinus.
2: I'd like to bring this meeting to order. First on our agenda is a need to determine what is to be our target group. The floor recognizes...
3: Oh, jeez, I want to go first this time.
4: You're always letting us go.
2: We'll get back to you, Dr. Hazelips, possibly next century.
3: Okay.
2: Yes, Dr. Eyemonger, I think you have something to
4: Thank
2: say.
4: Thank you, of course. It's well, of course,
2: please get to the point.
4: The eyes are it. We've got to have straight eyes this year.
2: Boring. Okay. Let's hear from Dr. Slice.
5: Actually, the most important thing we have to deal with is change and rearrange.
2: Here, here.
6: Oh, I see. Well, who's to be the target group?
5: The artists.
6: Oh, brilliant, Dr. Slice. Absolutely brilliant. With the videos and everything, the children are so easily influenced by the musicians, and they won't even know that it's not their face.
2: So, what part of the anatomy should we attack first?
1: The nose! This is Ted Copout, live from the New Face Deli. Just when you thought it was safe to look in the mirror.

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0: 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If you have listened to this show, write in for all the four 30 minutes shows of Radio Joystick and you'll get a nice present. Our address is Post Office Box 220342 in 5600 Wuppertal 22 in the Federal Republic of Germany.
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0: Soweit also Wolf Mahn und seine Bimbo Club Party, eine Hymne an James Brown aus dem Jahr 1983. Und das Ganze immer noch auf Radio Joystick via Radio 101. And if you're listening in England or somewhere else, this is the second show of four 30-minute shows we are broadcasting via Radio 101. And this is Radio Joystick, Post Office Box 220342 in D-5600 Wuppertal 22 in the Federal Republic of Germany.
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2: It would be possible. I think he could. To tape on a Beatle and Bum on top on another track, you know, if he played it through headphones.
3: We don't want to Beatle and Bum,
2: you know, at the right.
3: But that's going to be a lot of buggering about.
2: Yeah, it is, that's right. You've got to have about six headphones, haven't you?
3: Well, it's nothing like that. You've got to reset all the. Right, so.
2: Yeah. No.
3: Well, just do it as we are positioned here, you know.
4: I wonder if we're mistaken.
2: What?
4: Well, he came in with the wipe it off. Wipe it off.